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1: 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Tell me for real, do you think it's forever? Taylor Swift. Elizabeth Taylor.

But if you carry on abusing, you'll be robbed from us. I refuse to lose another friend to drugs. Just come home.

I get deeper into this thing. The deeper I go, the more knowledge I know what to sing, what to bring, what

Can you feel me? Feel me? I'm tired of being caught up in a one-night stand. If you're looking for devotion, you've got to show me love.